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Miles Smith, Stargazing, 94.7 Star. Money in a Minute was not won while I was gone, so I see that jackpot continues to grow, sitting at $540. Gotta wake up and be smart here. It's hard. The questions. Trent's not making it any easier, I see. Maybe tomorrow. Here's the weekend. Daft Punk, Starboy.

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1: Some cool music news here. Lorde has returned to New York City just past Friday and headlined the Governor's Ball, opening with a refresh set tied to her Virgin era. She kicked off the performance with what appeared to be a snippet of an unreleased track, singing, "Don't look for me now that I'm gone. Don't look for me now, I'm gone," while playing a synth off to the side of the stage. Now, later, she shared her feelings while coming back to the festival after 9 years, saying that this was the most nervous she's been for a show in a while, and explaining she's never done this show before. So unreleased Lorde stuff premiering this past Friday night live. Pretty cool there. Meanwhile, first time ever, Olivia Rodrigo is signing up for a duet. Going to be making some new music here as she surprised a set in Barcelona on Saturday, revealing that the song features The Cure's Robert Smith. That's a pretty cool first duet. So Olivia Rodrigo and Robert Smith having a new song coming out. Sounds like this Friday. It's been

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That's Preston Pablo, Cause I Do, 94.7 Star, today's best music. In just a few minutes, we'll take a look at the box office, look at what happened this past weekend. We do have a new number one movie. Right now, Wiz Khalifa, Charlie Puth, see you again. Good evening. Thanks for listening.

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1: Clear overnight, the low 10. Chance of showers, possibly a thunderstorm tomorrow, the high 25. And showers on the way for Wednesday with a high of 17.
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1: Let's look at the box office from this past weekend, and it was Scary Movie that won it all. The legacy horror comedy scared up a healthy $55 million in its debut weekend. The best opening for an R-rated comedy in the post-COVID era. Pretty cool there. Masters of the Universe debuted in second place with $29.3 million, number 3, 4, and 5 on the chart. All made up of films or filmmakers that had a solid following from YouTube. Number 3, it was the horror hit Backrooms. Obsession continues to impress. That one slipping just 7% in its fourth weekend, still in fourth place. Bringing another $25.6 million. And finally, The Amazing Digital Circus, the last act in the last two episodes of the popular animated web series. That one actually rounded out the top five, debuted with $12.7 million for a web series. That's pretty impressive. Pretty big stuff there. That's your top five of the box office. We'll take a look at some new movies coming up this week. First, Olivia Dean, So Easy to Fall in Love.

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1: I know it's only Monday, but I said we're going to talk about some new movies and some new albums, and that's not till Friday, so let's just get in that Friday mood right now. Olivia Rodrigo, who we just heard a few minutes ago, new album coming out, You Seem Pretty Sad for a Girl So In Love. That one's coming out on Friday, as is Bebe Rexha, Dirty Blonde. We got Sublime, Until the Sun Explodes, Classic Rock, George Thorogood and the Destroyers, The Baddest Show on Earth, and for country fans, Keith Urban is back with an album called Flow State. For movie releases this Friday, there's a real big one. Steven Spielberg, Disclosure Day. Also, there's one called Stop That Train, but Steven Spielberg, Disclosure Day on Friday. I know myself and a lot of people looking forward to this one. Should be a big weekend at the box office. First, we got Mark Ronson now and Bruno Mars, Uptown Funk, live from the Fallon Nissan studio. This is 94.7 Star.

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Show downtown what it's all about. 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

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Coming up a little bit, we're going to take a look at some new events coming to town at the WMCA. 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
1: Back from Newfoundland and had an absolute great time. One thing that they'll tell you about there, of course, is just how awesome of a community they really are in terms of rallying together, supporting, being super friendly. And while we were there, we were...

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And out there, we had a chance to see a number, and they have some great stages. 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

Hope you had a good time at the fair last week. 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We'll take a look at that calendar in a little bit. 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
1: Clear overnight, the low 10. Chance of showers, possibly a thunderstorm tomorrow, the high 25. And showers on the way for Wednesday with a high of 17.
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0: evenings.
1: Over at the Keystone Center, wrapped up from the Manitoba Summer Fair. Man, another successful year from what I heard. Some good times were had. Meanwhile, the always busy Keystone, it does not slow down. It's coming up into this week. They got the ACC graduation happening on Friday. Big day for the college grads. Also beginning on Friday, the Wheat City Reigning Derby, which takes place all weekend. I went over at the Ag Center, as well as the Brandon Light Horse and Pony Society going to be happening there all weekend long. Also a Kelleher fundraiser on the weekend. Before next weekend, the Brandon Rockin' Gem Show is taking over. This is the Brandon Curling Club. This thing has grown over the last couple of years. So if you're looking forward to this, once again, it returns the Brandon Rock and Gem Show 2026 next weekend. All that information at KeystoneCenter.com. It's Daniel Powder, Bad Day.

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That was Charlotte Cardin, The Way We Touch, 94.7 Star, today's best music. Follica with you here tonight talking about some big movie news. The Super Mario Galaxy movie is the first film this year to reach the $1 billion mark. Pretty unbelievable, but over the weekend, it became the second Mario Brothers movie to do so. The first one ended its run with nearly $1.4 billion in global ticket sales. This one, it has been ruling the box office. Here's the rest of them this year so far. Michael is at $860 million. Project Hail Mary, $680 million. Devil Wears Prada 2, $650 million. And Hoppers at $372 million. So Super Mario Galaxy Movie 2, kind of in a league of its own right now, crossing the billion. Two movies, over $2 billion. Pretty solid franchise. Pretty much can bet there's also going to be a number 3 and a 4. And a 5, and a 6, and a 7, and an 8, 9. It's going to keep going. 10? 10?

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1: Clear overnight, the low 10. Chance of showers, possibly a thunderstorm tomorrow, the high 25. And showers on the way for Wednesday with a high of 17.
0: Top down, cruising, just taking her easy. Heck no. This ain't some Harlequin romance novel. This is party season. And the Murray Chrysler Westman 94.7 Star Fun Finder, powered by the co-ops of Westman, including Heritage, Hamiota, Neepawa, Gladstone, Valley View, Twin Valley, and Boundary Co-ops, is going to be the fuel to your community event party fire. 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
1: Well, good evening one final time. That's going to do it for myself, though. I'm out of here. I got to get some more rest. It was a whirlwind trip. Spent the last week in Newfoundland because of work meetings. Not for the whole time. A couple of days. But, you know, when you're out there, take a couple of vacation days and go and explore, have some fun. We did that. St. John's was an absolute blast. But also to get out of the city and to go and travel a little bit, it was unbelievable. We got to see some incredible views, some absolute, like, lifelong memories. Cannot wait to make another trip out there. Of course, glad to be home. Very, very proud Manitoban, as I sport on my arm the whole Manitoba tattoo scene. But I'm telling you, if you get a chance to visit out there, it might be a very close second. I love that life. The fresh seafood. You know what lobsters were? $8 a pound. Here, I looked last night, they're at $21 a pound. So it's a little more, and it takes a couple days, I think, to get here. But all in all, glad to be home. I'm going to go get some rest. I got to catch up. All right, I'll talk to you tomorrow. Back on Manitoba time. Here's Avicii, Wake Me Up.
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1: Clear overnight, the low 10. Chance of showers, possibly a thunderstorm tomorrow, the high 25. And showers on the way for Wednesday with a high of 17.
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1: Clear overnight, the low 10. Chance of showers, possibly a thunderstorm tomorrow, the high 25. And showers on the way for Wednesday with a high of 17.
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94.7 Star acknowledges that we are on the traditional territories of Treaty Number 1 and Treaty Number 2 and the shared traditional lands of the Cree, Anishinaabewaki, Oji-Cree, Ocheti-Chikoan, and the homeland of Métis peoples. We respect the treaties that were made on this territory.

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1: Several residents in Minnetonka say their backyards now resemble lakes, with some people trapped on rooftops after a massive overnight storm Sunday. Nearly 150 millimeters of rain fell, washing out roads, cutting power, and prompting the municipality of Minnetonka's Bozeman to declare a state of emergency. The province continues to coordinate food, medical aid, and repair efforts, and a boil water advisory remains in effect for Minnetonka. Manitoba currently has more than a dozen boil water advisories in effect. You can get more details on our website. Meanwhile, the road damage in that region is far more widespread. Swan Valley West Reeve Bill Gade says he lost count of the sheer number of roads he saw washed out as he was surveying the damage.
2: People think of a road washed out, oh, there's some water over, and when the water goes down, we can drive. That's not necessarily the case. The road is missing. It's just not there anymore. We're going to have to rebuild the road from scratch.
1: Gade adds local fire departments had to do water rescues of people who were stranded in their homes, something he can't recall ever happening in Swan Valley West. The town of Verdun is still cleaning up after a severe windstorm toppled a dozen trees onto homes, roads, and even headstones in the local cemetery. Environment Canada recorded wind gusts of 93 kilometers Sunday night, forcing the town to bring in contractors to help manage widespread debris. About 3,400 Manitoba Hydro customers in the Westman and Parkland regions lost power after extreme weather knocked out more than 100 lines. Crews say damage between Verdun and Swan River includes snapped poles and downed infrastructure. Ottawa says it's ready to support a national trucking safety database that would track companies with poor records across provinces. The move aims to stop carriers from shutting down in one jurisdiction and quietly reopening in another. Meanwhile, the truck driver charged in last month's fatal crash in Brandon has been granted bail and allowed to live in Ontario while awaiting trial. In sports, the San Antonio Spurs have made it a series, taking Game 3 in the NBA Finals over the New York Knicks, 115-111. Game 4 goes tomorrow at MSG. Game 4 of the Stanley Cup playoffs is on in Vegas tonight. Puck drop 7 o'clock Central, and the Blue Jays fell 5-2 to the Phillies. I'm Frank. For local news and more, visit starfm.ca.
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2: Okay, 6:04, gorgeous start, but could be a little bumpy here today. Increasingly cloudy with the risk of severe thunderstorm activity this afternoon. We're expecting winds in 40 gusting to 60. Your high is 27 and the UV index up to 7, which is high. Tonight, showers at times heavy with thunderstorm activity in the area. Windy and down to 14. Tomorrow, showers or thunderstorms ending in your early morning. Then they go on to say cloudy with a good chance of showers, maybe a thunderstorm. Windy and a high of 23. Thursday, showers and 15. Lots of sunshine right now, if a little cool at 9 degrees.
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Today's best music, 6:08. Hey, good morning. Trent here with you. Lots of sunshine out there, 9 degrees right now. We could be in for a couple of decidedly damp days, though. Stormy activity expected this afternoon throughout tomorrow and then showers throughout Thursday. This is the opposite of the worst case scenario. I remember so many summers where it seems like Monday, Tuesday, Wednesday, Thursday, gorgeous weather. Then for some reason, Friday, Saturday, Sunday, it would rain. Not this. Okay, so we've got cloudy days during the week. Then Friday, the sunshine returns and it looks like it'll reach right into next week. So plan your weekend during the rainy moments. Think of the fun you'll have. Speaking of the weekend, this is Cry For Me.

0: Okay, if you've never taken a selfie of yourself in the Viking boat that's in Erickson, you know the one I'm talking about, right? Can you even call yourself a Manitoban? Here's your excuse, your chance, if you haven't yet. The Little Valley Jamboree is coming back June 19th and 20th. Now, this is a full weekend of music, fun, and maybe most importantly, fundraising for Manitoban kids that have very specific medical needs. So it's entirely volunteer run, entirely. Live entertainment, camping, auctions, food, activities for all ages. And again, money raised helps local families with medical and travel expenses as they're going through some of the struggles that you need your family around you for. Later this morning, I will be giving you a chance to win some tickets, but check out littlejamboree.com and put this on your radar. Again, it's June 19th and 20th.
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1: Okay, all the usual suspects again today. Full closure for the 100 to 1700 block of Patricia Avenue East. And then the rest of the action's really down here in Brandon's East End, not Fredland Station. Full closure for the 200 block of Rideau Street. Full closure for the 500 block of Frederick Street. And a full closure at 831 Dennis Street. Spot something else? 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
1: Okay, 6:16, just a beautiful start. We are expecting another turn in the weather today, though. Increasingly cloudy with a risk of a severe thunderstorm this afternoon. That wind will come around 40, gusting to 60. Still good and hot with a high of 27 and your UV index at 7, which is high. Tonight, showers at times heavy with thunderstorm activity dropping down to 14. Tomorrow, showers or thunderstorms wrapping up in your early morning, but then a cloudy, bumpy day, good chance of a little more shower activity. Again, the risk of a thunderstorm tomorrow afternoon with a high of 23. Thursday, look for showers in 15, and right around to Friday where we break back into the sunshine with a high of 19. Sunny and 8 for us now.
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0: Mars with I Just Might. 6:24, sunshine, 9 degrees right now. Things are going to get a little bumpier as we get into our day, and I'll get you up to speed on that just ahead. And I'm about to complain about something that I have mixed feelings about. It feels kind of like a too much of a good thing. The new Spider-Man movie, Brand New Day. Of course, I'm thrilled about that. It's making Spider-Man history, though. When it arrives in theaters July 31st, it will be the longest Spider-Man movie ever released. It's got a runtime of 2 hours and 30 minutes. And yeah, that's just too much of a good thing. Now I get it. They got a lot to pack in here, right? The extended length reflects the film's wide scope. It's the beginning of a new trilogy for Tom Holland, so they're going to introduce a whole bunch, a massive lineup of new characters, including villains and allies. You know, it really does set things up for the future. But could I just suggest that any movie that's 2 hours or longer needs to have a 15-minute intermission? Just so we can all just get up and go to the bathroom and refill our popcorn? I don't think that this is a wild idea.
1: Spider-Man, Spider-Man, does whatever a spider can.
2: 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Mornings with Trent.

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1: Manitoba has added several new boil water advisories after recent flooding, with more than a dozen communities now affected across multiple regions. Crews are working to restore safe drinking water and assess damaged systems, and you can get more information on our website. Manitoba's internal investigation unit is looking into a strange shooting in McGregor over the weekend. The IIU says RCMP were called to a report of an intoxicated man throwing rocks at kids. And as officers confronted him, one of the officers discharged their firearm. The man was airlifted to hospital, but RCMP say he was not shot during the incident. The IIU won't comment further on an ongoing investigation. From our local crime file, Brandon police arrested a 26-year-old man after a woman reported being sexually assaulted at a home on 9th Street. The woman received medical care and the suspect was held for a court appearance. Meanwhile, BPS officers arrested a 47-year-old man in Princess Park after he was found carrying a large knife while under an order not to carry weapons. He was charged with weapon possession and breaching his release conditions. As Pride Week kicks off in Brandon, the Manitoba government has announced an additional $33,000 in funding for Brandon Pride. The province says funding will be used to develop and deliver enhanced programs and events, including the 2026 Pride celebrations. In sports, Brandon Wheat Kings have signed first-round WHL draft pick Rylan Edwards. The Regina-born forward, coming off two explosive offensive seasons with Max Prep in the Regina Aces U15 program. The team announced the deal yesterday. The Blue Jays had six hits but struggled to generate much offense in a 5-2 loss to the Phillies. The Spurs are back in the series with the Knicks after a 115-111 win. Game 4 of the NBA Finals goes tomorrow at MSG. And Game 4 between the Canes and Golden Knights is on tonight in Sin City. Carolina has not announced the starting goalie for tonight. Coach Rod Brind'Amour says he's made his decision but isn't revealing whether Frederik Andersen or Brandon Bussey will play. Both USA Today and NHL.com report Bussey took reps in practice Monday. Andersen missed practice for maintenance. I'm Frank. For local news and more, visit starfm.ca.
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Live from the Feller Nissan Studios, that is Charlotte Cardin and The Way We Touch on 94.7 Star. It's 6:37 now. It's Trent here with you. And I've mentioned before how I kind of love the pride I feel. Charlotte Cardin is originally from Montreal, though she does live in Paris, France now. You know, maybe that's why this song is hitting a little differently for her. I mean, she's had Canadian hits before, and predictably enough, this tune opened in the top 50 in the Canadian Hot 100, but it is blowing up in Europe, where she is filling big rooms, like Paris's 15,000-seat Accor Arena. This could be the song that turns her from Canadian star into international pop heavyweight, which puts her into a room with people like Taylor Swift. It's Fate of Ophelia, 94.7 Star.

0: Okay, temperature's back up to about 27 degrees plus humidity this afternoon. Thinking of reaching for a cool drink? Have you considered a refreshing glass of beet juice? No, neither have I. This, I guess, is for the gym rats amongst us. Apparently, can have some pretty good results as far as recovery goes post-workout. Two studies I'm looking at, one in football players who downed beet juice before sprinting testing showed they had more power, and while another with mountain climbers showed a big improvement in strength and endurance, plus less muscle soreness during recovery. All comes down to nitrate, as the body converts it to nitric oxide, which improves blood flow and oxygen delivery to muscles, I guess. Beet juice is one of the densest sources of nitrate, but timing matters too. Apparently, you want to suck this back about 2.5 hours before the workout.
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1: Okay, all the usual suspects again today. Full closure for the 100 to 1700 block of Patricia Avenue East. And then the rest of the action's really down here in Brandon's East End, not Fredman Station. Full closure for the 200 block of Rideau Street. Full closure for the 500 block of Frederick Street. And a full closure at 831 Dennis Street. Spot something else? 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Call or text 204-727-STAR.
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1: All right, 646. Looks so nice out there. Apparently, that's not going to last. Increasingly cloudy today. Risk of some severe weather into your afternoon. Winds 40, gusting to 60 with a high of 27 and the UV index up to 7 or high. Showers at times heavy with thunderstorms into your evening. Risk of a severe storm. Windy and dropping to 14. Tomorrow, showers or thunderstorms ending into your early morning, but you could have a resurgence into your afternoon. Showers and storm activity possible there. Windy in 23. Thursday, showers in 15. And Friday, sunshine and a high of 19. It's sunny now and 9 degrees.
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1: Okay, 6:54, sunshine and 9 degrees, and Frank has news headlines for you just ahead. This is Virginia to Vegas. Better man. Good morning.

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2: Heavy rain turned into destructive flooding in the RM of Swan Valley West, washing out dozens of roads and leaving many residents stranded. Reeve Bill Gade says that led to a kind of rescue that many of the area's fire crews didn't think they'd ever have to try.
3: We've had people stranded. We spent hours today doing water rescues with our fire department, and I have to say, that's a first for us. We have never done water rescues for flood victims before here.
2: Gade adds they got about 6 inches of rain to begin with before the rain that had collected at higher elevations swept down and created record flooding. And after a brief break in the weather, Brandon is bracing for another round of thunderstorms, hail, and heavy rain that could worsen overland flooding. Officials urge residents to stay alert as conditions shift into this evening. More info is available on our website. The town of Verdon is cleaning up after a powerful windstorm ripped through the community, toppling a dozen trees onto homes, roads, and even headstones in the local cemetery. Environment Canada clocked gusts at 93 kilometers an hour Sunday night, forcing the town to bring in contractors to help clear widespread debris and restore access. A software engineer has used a religious exemption to avoid using AI at work, and business observers say more religious exemptions against AI may follow. The engineer cited her beliefs as a Unitarian Universalist as her religious grounds not to use it, which her company has accepted. Pope Leo's recent comments about AI may also cause some Catholics hesitation in using the technology. Finally, if you're planning to camp at a provincial park this weekend, entry will be free and you can enjoy license-free fishing as well from June 12th to 14th, part of the province's push to make outdoor activities more affordable. Regular camping fees still apply and visitors are encouraged to check for any closures or advisories. In sports, the San Antonio Spurs have clawed their way back into the series, edging the Knicks 115-111 in Game 3 at MSG. Game 4 tomorrow night at Madison Square Garden. And the Blue Jays, meanwhile, came up short in a 5-2 loss to the Phillies. And in Vegas, Game 4 of the Stanley Cup Final hits the ice tonight with puck drop set for 7 o'clock Central. I'm Frank. For local news and more, visit starfm.ca.
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4: Okay, 7:02. Pretty nice out there right now, but increasingly cloudy apparently as we get into our day. There is the risk of some severe weather this afternoon. Watch for thunderstorm activity with winds 40 gusting to 60, a high of 27, and your UV index up to 7, which is high. Tonight, showers at times heavy with thunderstorm activity dropping down to 14 with gusty winds. Tomorrow, showers or thunderstorms pausing in your morning, but a good chance of them returning with showers into your afternoon. Again, risk of storm activity there. Your high is 23. Thursday, showers 15. Friday, back to sunshine and 19 degrees. Sunny and 9 degrees now.
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1: Okay, being a parent is not without a certain degree of trials and tribulations, we could say, right? As a certain dad recently learned, Anthony Kelce walks out into the living room to find his daughter Amelia happily cutting up paper for an arts and craft project she's working on. Just an adorable scene, right? His three-year-old there, big smile on her face. The smile stays on her face that shifts off his when he realizes the source of the paper. You see, Anthony had a family celebration coming up, and I guess it's a Nigerian tradition to customarily gift cash to guests in these events. So he had recently spun by the bank where he picked up a fairly large pile of crisp, brand-new $100 bills. By the time we figured out exactly where the paper was coming from, Amelia was able to cut up $1,800 worth. That's an ouch. Okay, that comes with a bit of a shock. The good news is, and they didn't have to do this, Anthony and his wife went to the bank, showed some video of what happened, explained everything, and the bank actually reimbursed the money. Again, not on the list of things they had to do, but they absolutely did. Just goes to show you, though, you love your kids, but taking your eyes off them has consequences. So I thought I'd ask this morning, what's the worst trouble your kid got into when you weren't watching for even a minute?
0: Text Trent now at 204-727-STAR and be part of the conversation.

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1: Benson Boone live from 94.7 Star with Beautiful Things. It is 7:10 and there's a weekend of fun coming up here in Manitoba. Lighting up a stage in Erickson June 19th and 20th with the Little Valley Jamboree. Two big days of music, activities, family fun. I got a pair of tickets, and everyone that joins the conversation this morning gets their name in a draw for those. And the question, what's the worst trouble your kid got into when you weren't watching for even a minute? Tyler and Cirrus, just this past weekend, my daughter discovered the hose as I ran back into the house to answer the phone. The dog, the trampoline, my car, and the neighbor's cat all managed to get a bath. To be fair, the neighbor's cat probably needs one. 7-Eleven now. 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
1: Okay, all the usual suspects again today. Full closure for the 100 to 1700 block of Patricia Avenue East. And then the rest of the action's really down here in Brandon's East End, not Fredland Station. Full closure for the 200 block of Rideau Street. Full closure for the 500 block of Frederick Street. And a full closure at 831 Dennis Street. Spot something else? Let me know. Call or text 204-727-STAR.
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1: 7:15 now. Looks great out there. That could turn on its head. Increasingly cloudy today. There's the risk of us getting some severe weather into your afternoon today. Watch for thunderstorm activity with winds 40 gusting to 60. Your high 27 and the UV index up to 7, which is high. Tonight, showers at times heavy with thunderstorms rolling through. Windy and dropping to 14. Tomorrow, that shower or thunderstorm system will end early in your morning, but it brought friends. Good chance of showers tomorrow afternoon. Risk of a storm. Windy in 23. Thursday showers 15. And Friday back to sunshine and a high of 19. Sunny and 11 for us.
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0: 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This ain't some Harlequin romance novel. 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

0: That's Britney Spears. It's Toxic, a 94.7 Star, today's best music. 7:22 now, and they have just a gift for it, don't they? What's the worst trouble your kid got into when you weren't watching for even a minute? Okay, text here, and I promised I would keep your name out of it. I absolutely will. My son is now 18 months old, and he has a playpen. I literally just walked into the kitchen, and suddenly a crash, a thud, followed by crying. He managed to climb up his playpen and tried to get out. Fell on his head, I'm assuming. The crying ensued, and he has done it two more times from then on. I just made sure he was not in it, and I thought the second time he'd learn not to do it, but apparently not. This is my first baby, so here comes the learning that boys naturally hurt themselves all the time when you're not looking. As a representative of boys everywhere, it absolutely takes us multiple swings at the same lesson. It is how we're built.
1: Be a part of the conversation now. Text or call Trent, 204-727-STAR.

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1: Good morning. Flash flooding in the municipality of Minnetonka's Bozeman forced about 150 people from their homes. Water levels were reportedly 2 feet higher than the 1988 disaster. The infrastructure minister says everyone is safe as crews sandbag properties and assess widespread damage. And Manitoba has expanded its boil water advisory list as flood-damaged systems are assessed with more than a dozen communities. The newest additions include Angusville, Kenton, Langruth, and hard-hit Minnetonka's now affected. Officials say the risk varies by system, but residents should follow local guidance as crews work to restore safe drinking water. The federal government says it's ready to support a national registry to track unsafe trucking operators across jurisdictions. It's meant to close the loophole that lets companies fold in one region and quietly restart elsewhere. Canadian cattle producers are on alert after New World screwworm was detected in the U.S. It's a parasite capable of killing livestock. Officials say the current risk for it to reach Canada remains low, but surveillance is underway as farmers stay vigilant. And scientists warn that with 1 million Canadians now vaping, early exposure to inhaled toxins may be setting young people up for future lung disease. A new University of Alberta study found vaping can impair blood flow, lung function, and exercise tolerance faster than traditional smoking. In sports, Rylan Edwards has signed a scholarship and development agreement with the Brandon Wheat Kings after being selected in the first round of last month's WHL draft. The skilled forward put up 43 points in 28 games with Naxos Prep Program last season and was taken 18th overall. The Blue Jays fell 5-2 to the Phillies. The Spurs have pulled themselves back into the NBA Finals, beating the Knicks 115-111. Game 4 again at MSG tomorrow. Game 4 between Vegas and Carolina hits the ice tonight with Vegas leading the series 2-1, but Carolina has yet to name a starting goalie. Sources say Bussey took Monday's practice while Anderson was out for maintenance. I'm Frank. For local news and more, visit starfm.ca.
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0: Edward Mea, Mia Martina, that is Stereo Love. It is 7:37 and a Tuesday today, which means Money in a Minute coming up a little after 8 o'clock. It's Text Me Tuesday. 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
0: Anthony Kelce had a moment when he walked into his living room to find his daughter, Amelia, 3 years old, by the way, just three, happily cutting up paper for an arts and crafts project she was working on. The downside here, Anthony had recently stopped by the bank and picked up a ridiculously large pile of $100 bills. Amelia managed to cut up about $1,800 worth of that while she was unsupervised. What's the worst trouble your kid has gotten into while you weren't watching even for a minute? Melissa, a little bit of self-discovery here. She says, this is me. A few years when I was little, I decided my sister needed a haircut. Chopped off half her hair. So she had long hair on one side and then a pixie cut on the other, which is like a sideways mullet. That's revolutionary in so many different ways. Who could be mad about that? Carly says, my daughter found a Sharpie. Oh, bad start. Drew eyebrows, mustaches, and blackened teeth on every family photo on the walls in our house. Honestly, some of us now look a little better. This is Taylor Swift. It's Style on 94.7 Star.

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1: Okay, all the usual suspects again today. Full closure for the 100 to 1700 block of Patricia Avenue East. And then the rest of the action's really down here in Brandon's East End, not Fredland Station. Full closure for the 200 block of Rideau Street. Full closure for the 500 block of Frederick Street. And a full closure at 831 Dennis Street. Spot something else? Let me know. Call or text 204-727-STAR.
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1: Such a great start to the day. I hope it doesn't turn, but Environment Canada seems to think so. 7:46 now. Increasingly cloudy, they're saying, as we get into our day, with the risk of some severe weather this afternoon. Looking at winds, 40 gusting to 60, high of 27 with some thunderstorm activity. UV index right up to 7. Again, that is high. Tonight, showers at times heavy with thunderstorm activity, strong winds, and down to 14. Tomorrow, showers or thunderstorms, at least this set of them, wrap up early morning, but it's part of a series. Good chance of us getting more showers, maybe another storm into tomorrow afternoon, windy and 23 for a high. And Thursday, showers 15. Friday, back into sunshine, high of 19 degrees. It is sunny in 13 now.
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1: 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Good luck to everyone who has already entered. And hey, giveaways are just starting. We've got $540 cash this morning for Money in a Minute. It's a Text Me Tuesday. So if you want to play, text I Want to Play to 204-727-STAR. And make sure you answer that phone if Frank and I call you a little after 8 o'clock.
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2: Several residents in Minnetonka say their backyards now resemble lakes, with some people trapped on rooftops after a massive overnight storm Sunday. Nearly 150 millimeters of rain fell, washing out roads, cutting power, and prompting the municipality of Minnetonka's Bozeman to declare a state of emergency. The province continues to coordinate food, medical aid, and repair efforts, and a boil water advisory remains in effect for Minnetonka's. Manitoba currently has more than a dozen boil water advisories in effect. You can get more details on our website. Meanwhile, the road damage in that region is far more widespread. Reeve Bill Gade says intense rainfall overwhelmed the region's drainage system, leading to widespread washouts.
3: Right now, what Swan Valley West is dealing with is that water coming out of the mountains. And if you can imagine 10 inches of water over hundreds of square miles, that's an awful lot of water, and it's all running downhill as fast as it can go.
2: Gade adds that repairs will stretch through the summer, with many roads needing to be completely rebuilt after being washed away. The town of Verdun is still cleaning up after a severe windstorm toppled a dozen trees onto homes, roads, and even headstones in the local cemetery. Environment Canada recorded wind gusts of 93 kilometers Sunday night, forcing the town to bring in contractors to help manage widespread debris. About 3,400 Manitoba Hydro customers in the Westman and Parkland regions lost power after extreme weather knocked out more than 100 lines. Crews say damage between Verdun and Swan River includes snapped poles and downed infrastructure. Ottawa says it's ready to support a national trucking safety database that would track companies with poor records across provinces. The move aims to stop carriers from shutting down in one jurisdiction and quietly reopening in another. Meanwhile, the truck driver charged in last month's fatal crash in Brandon has been granted bail and allowed to live in Ontario while awaiting trial. In sports, the San Antonio Spurs have made it a series, taking Game 3 in the NBA Finals over the New York Knicks, 115-111. Game 4 goes tomorrow at MSG. Game 4 of the Stanley Cup playoffs is on in Vegas tonight. Puck drop 7 o'clock Central, and the Blue Jays fell 5-2 to the Phillies. I'm Frank. For local news and more, visit starfm.ca.
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4: 803 just looks so good out there right now. That could have a bit of a switch around on us. Environment Canada expects some thunderstorm activity this afternoon. We'll watch that for you, with winds 40 gusting to 60, high of 27, and your UV index today will hit 7, which is high. Tonight, showers at times heavy with thunderstorm activity again. Those strong winds stick around down to 14. Now, that system wraps up early tomorrow morning, but it did bring some friends. So they say good chance of more showers, maybe more storms tomorrow afternoon. 23 is the high. Showers Thursday, 15. And Friday, we're back into a streak of sunshine with a high of 19 degrees. So nice now. Sunshine and 14 degrees.
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0: That's Justin Bieber and Daisies. Last year's Song of the Summer, a 94.7 star. 8:06. Trent, join with Frank. So we get geared up for money in a minute. How's Tuesday treating you here, buddy?
1: Oh, not too bad. A terrific Tuesday.
0: A terrific Tuesday, right?
1: Yeah. It was so nice to wake up to clear skies this morning.
0: Yeah.
1: So nice to see the sunshine out there.
0: I know.
1: And so hard to believe that it's all going to go down the crapper by this evening.
0: And I don't want to believe it. I'm firmly in the camp of denial, yet it would be somewhat irresponsible of me several times an hour while I do the weather not to pass on this information from Environment Canada, right? But, that's probably going to happen.
1: I'm going to say the cup is still half full.
0: Yeah.
1: And we will be spared tonight.
0: I hope you're right. I know a lot of parents out there are carefully watching track and fields going on this afternoon, I believe, for some of our schools. So, hey, if we hear anything about that, you know, we'll pass it on to you right away.
1: 100%. Haven't had an alert yet on the email, so I'll keep checking that. If something pops up, we will let everyone know.
0: Definitely. Hey, random question. What's the strangest thing you've ever found in the bottom of your deep freeze?
1: probably something that's outdated by a couple of years.
0: Right. You should clean these things out once in a while. Normally, cleaning out the deep freeze does not involve a bomb squad. However, this did happen the other day in the States. An unidentified woman had to call her local police, who informed the bomb squad they had to head over to play. She's cleaning through a deep freeze that she hasn't looked in since 2014, that I guess her husband had bought, and then he had passed away.
1: Oh, boy.
0: A little bit of a surprise in there.
2: There was approximately 20 active dynamite sticks in the freezer. She didn't know who it belonged to, how it got there. Our officer responded. We started evacuating people about 500 feet away from that residence.
0: 20 sticks of dynamite.
1: Is she married to Tony Soprano?
0: Right?
1: Come on.
0: That will be a barbecue that no one will forget.
3: Hey, I told you not to go into the freezer.
0: Yeah. Clean out the barbecue. Put it on your list this weekend.
1: Yeah, there you go.
4: Money in a minute.
0: Okay, a few of you have already jumped in here and texted us because it's Tuesday. So text me Tuesday, 204-727-STAR if you want to play Money in a Minute. We've got a 3 minute and 22 second song to give you a little bit of time here.
1: All right.
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1: Okay, it's 8:12 now on your Tuesday morning, and we're going to play trivia this morning with Christy. How you doing?
2: Good, and you?
1: I am lovely. Thank you for asking, Christy. And who's that with you again? Your daughter is how old?
2: Six.
1: Olivia?
2: Yeah.
1: Good morning, Olivia. I am used to being ignored by women of all stripes. It's part of my charm here. So, Christy, what are you and Olivia up to today?
2: Not a heck of a lot.
1: Okay. Well, we have a $540 jackpot for you. What would you do with that?
2: Oh, goodness. Groceries? Because that sounds fun, right?
1: No, I'm with you 100%. Grocery sounds like a fine, fine choice.
2: Yeah.
1: All right. 9 questions, 60 seconds. How do we make this work, Frank?
3: Christy, the questions can come with any topic, and you have 60 seconds to get through them. If one doesn't hit you right, you just kind of, you don't want to waste too much time, so you'll pass quick. But remember, those passes are a time waster. So
1: that's killed our last couple of players.
3: Yeah, sometimes just spitting out an answer might be the best bet. If you do pass, Trent's going to give you another shot within the 60 seconds. Your teams are welcome. You have your daughter there. Maybe she can help you out. Maybe not. Who knows? Yeah. We'll see how that works out. But that answer has to come from your lips, Christy. And once it comes out of your lips, it's the final answer. All right?
2: Yeah.
1: Okay. I got everything lined up. I've got the money in my hand and the time on the clock. This is money in a minute.
0: Ready? Let's go.
1: What is the fin on the back of a whale called?
2: Dorsal?
1: In Greek mythology, who's responsible for giving fire to humans?
2: Oh, goodness. I can't remember. I'm sorry. Pass.
1: What's the name of Glenbrook's famous camel?
2: Oh, pass.
1: What is the only nation that shares a land border with Denmark?
2: Pass, please.
1: Where was King Arthur's court?
2: Oh, goodness. I don't know. Pass.
1: What country gave birth to the beer Corona?
2: Mexico.
1: In the card game Blackjack, what two values does the ace have?
2: 1 and 10. No, 1 and 11. Sorry, 1 and 11.
1: In what city was the Fresh Prince of Bel-Air born and raised?
2: California.
1: DIY stands for what?
2: Do it yourself.
1: In Greek mythology, who is responsible for giving fire to humans?
2: A cat.
1: Okay. Too many passes, I'm afraid. What's it look like, Frank?
3: Yes. Well, she started off fantastic.
1: Right, dorsal.
3: Dorsal, yeah. Good one there, Christy. Ooh. And then you pass on the Greek mythology. The person responsible for giving fire to humans was Prometheus.
2: Okay,
3: there you go. And then the Glenbrook's camel is Sarah.
2: Right. I knew it was something funny like that. Yep.
3: Only nation sharing a land border with Denmark is Germany.
1: Germany, yeah.
2: Mm.
3: Yeah. And then the King Arthur's court was Camelot.
2: Oh, yeah.
3: And you got Mexico on the beer thing, and then the 1 and 11 on the blackjack. The Fresh Prince of Bel-Air was from Philadelphia.
2: Oh, yes, Philadelphia. Sorry, you know, I had a screaming kid in the background, so it's super hard to hear.
1: Yeah, no worries.
3: Born and raised on the doo-doo-doo-doo. That song's going to be stuck in my head now. And DIY stands for do-it-yourself. You got that one. So good for you. You did get a few, so.
2: Thank you.
1: I'm going to slide another 10 spot into the pile here in the honor of Christy and Olivia. And tomorrow we're back, and we're halfway to six bells now, $550 cash.
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1: Okay, all the usual suspects again today. Full closure for the 100 to 1700 block of Patricia Avenue East. And then the rest of the action's really down here in Brandon's East End, not Fredland Station. Full closure for the 200 block of Rideau Street. Full closure for the 500 block of Frederick Street. And a full closure at 831 Dennis

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0: Okay, 8:20 now, and again, it just looks so good out there. Lots of sunshine right now, but supposed to be clouding up on us. There's the risk of us seeing some severe weather today. Watch for thunderstorms this afternoon. Winds 40 gusting to 60, your high 27, and the UV index up to 7, which is high. Tonight, showers at times heavy with thunderstorm activity throughout the evening, dropping to 14 degrees. Now, tomorrow, this first thunderstorm string kind of wraps up, and then there's a good chance of us getting more into your afternoon. Strong winds again, high of 23 degrees. Look for showers Thursday, 15, then back into sunshine, and it's going to last for a while after Friday with a high of 19 degrees. Sunny now in 15.
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1: Manitoba has added several new boil water advisories after recent flooding, with more than a dozen communities now affected across multiple regions. Crews are working to restore safe drinking water and assess damaged systems, and you can get more information on our website. Manitoba's Internal Investigation Unit is looking into a strange shooting in McGregor over the weekend. The IIU says RCMP were called to a report of an intoxicated man throwing rocks at kids. And as officers confronted him, one of the officers discharged their firearm. The man was airlifted to hospital, but RCMP say he was not shot during the incident. The IIU won't comment further on an ongoing investigation. From our local crime file, Brandon police arrested a 26-year-old man after a woman reported being sexually assaulted at a home on 9th Street. The woman received medical care and the suspect was held for a court appearance. Meanwhile, BPS officers arrested a 47-year-old man in Princess Park after he was found carrying a large knife while under an order not to carry weapons. He was charged with weapon possession and breaching his release conditions. As Pride Week kicks off in Brandon, the Manitoba government has announced an additional $33,000 in funding for Brandon Pride. The province says funding will be used to develop and deliver enhanced programs and events, including the 2026 Pride celebrations. In sports, Brandon Wheat Kings have signed first-round WHL draft pick Rylan Edwards. The Regina-born forward, coming off two explosive offensive seasons with Max Prep in the Regina Aces U15 program. The team announced the deal yesterday. The Blue Jays had six hits but struggled to generate much offense in a 5-2 loss to the Phillies. The Spurs are back in the series with the Knicks after a 115-111 win. Game 4 of the NBA Finals goes tomorrow at MSG. And Game 4 between the Canes and Golden Knights is on tonight in Sin City. Carolina has not announced the starting goalie for tonight. Coach Rod Brindamore says he's made his decision but isn't revealing whether Frederick Anderson or Brandon Bussey will play. Both USA Today and NHL.com report Bussey took reps in practice Monday. Anderson missed practice for maintenance. I'm Frank. For local news and more, visit starfm.ca.
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Live from the Valor Nissan Studios, that's Maroon 5, and She Will Be Loved on 94.7 Star. Despite some excellent help from her daughter, Olivia, no win there for money and a minute from Christy. That pushes the jackpot up to $550, which is getting into some serious money. It's time to plan this out. Find your circle. Find the friend of yours that knows everything about sports. Find that one that knows the science. Get your team together, because we'll do it again tomorrow morning. 9 questions, 60 seconds. We'd love to put your name on a check. This is Jamie Fine, and you're like...

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1: 8:40, sunshine and 14 degrees now, but we are told to expect some bumpy weather into our afternoon, and I will update your forecast for you just ahead. One of the best things about this job, like by far, is when you get to surprise people with really good news. I mean, whether it's that you won $550 of money in a minute or a $23,000 prize package for our ultimate home makeover or tickets to see Ed Sheeran in Toronto. Ange, who does middays for us, won that particular tussle. For our Ed Sheeran flyaway contest, she got to contact the winner yesterday during her show. In case you missed it, I thought I'd share the audio here with you again.
2: Hello, Alana speaking.
3: Oh, hello, Alana. How are you today?
2: I'm good. How are you?
3: I'm doing good, thanks. This is Angie Hines calling.
2: Oh, no way.
3: Yeah, way.
2: Oh, my gosh. Well, I'm just getting ready to head out the door.
3: Oh, yeah.
2: Drop my kids at school and head to the office.
3: So you could take August 22nd off, right?
2: Yes, I could.
3: All right. Well, congratulations, Alana.
2: Oh,
3: you are
2: God.
3: Our flyaway to play
2: so
3: with Ed Sheeran winner. You've got two tickets to the show at Rogers Centre in Toronto. We got your flights covered. We've got your accommodations covered, and we're going to hook you up with $500 spending cash.
2: Oh, my gosh.
3: Yay.
2: Oh, I'm shaking. I'm shaking. I want to cry. I want to scream.
3: Oh, I want to hug you right now. I'm so happy for you.
2: Thank you. We're going to have a little love family feud here. My girls are going to be so excited when I tell them.
3: Oh, my goodness.
2: And then when my husband pulls rank and says he's the one coming, I think there could be a little war, but that's okay. We'll figure it out.
3: That was going to be my next question. Who are you going to take with you?
2: Oh, I think I'm going to milk this for all I can.
3: I think you should.
2: I'll keep you posted.
3: Amazing.
2: Thank you so much.
3: Our pleasure. What's your favorite Ed Sheeran song?
2: Castle on the Hill.

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1: Okay, all the usual suspects again today. Full closure for the 100 to 1700 block of Patricia Avenue East. And then the rest of the action's really down here in Brandon's East End, not Fredland Station. Full closure for the 200 block of Rideau Street. Full closure for the 500 block of Frederick Street. And a full closure at 831 Dennis Street. Spot something else? Let me know. Call or text 204-727-STAR.
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1: 847, heating up, sunshine 16 degrees out there now. Increasingly cloudy is the expectation for today. According to Environment Canada, risk of a severe thunderstorm this afternoon. We'll have winds 40 gusting to 60, high of 27, UV index up to 7, which is high. Tonight, showers at times heavy with thunderstorm activity dropping down to 14. Tomorrow, that first kind of set of storms, if you will, wrap up in the morning. But for your afternoon, cloud, good chance of showers, risk of a storm, windy in 23. Then Thursday, showers 15, and Friday, back to sunshine, high of 19 degrees. Again, sunny and 16 now.
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two tries. That's Olivia Dean. It was so easy to fall in love, and it was her second album that really grabbed everyone's attention. This past January, Billboard named her Rookie of the Year, and she just won the Grammy Award for Best New Artist this past year. So keep swinging for the fences there, kids. Just ahead, 9 o'clock, we'll settle into your workday. Savage Garden is next, and this is Felix Cartel on Star.

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Hosier on the way, as well as music from Taylor Swift. This is a combination you gotta love. The Weeknd, a little Daft Punk. 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
1: So scary movies are definitely having a moment right now. I'm going to have to get in and check out Backrooms. This has become a historic success for A24, the little company put it together. It surpassed $200 million worldwide right now. And from what I understand, the whole movie was made with a budget of less than $200,000. That is a solid return. Okay, gotta like the scary stuff, though. It's Tyler Shaw with Run to You.
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0: Jermaine.
1: Taylor and Travis haven't even officially announced the wedding. Not officially, but the internet is ready to bet on it. According to the New York Times, prediction markets like Polymarket and Kalshi are taking wagers on everything from when they'll get engaged officially to what month they might walk down the aisle. Fans are treating the relationship like the Super Bowl meets a reality show. Real money involved, because people will bet on anything. This is Below with Not a Love Song.

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1: Increasingly cloudy today. There is the risk of some severe weather rolling through our neck of the woods this afternoon. Expect winds to be 40, gusting to 60, and your high is 27, UV index at 7, which is high. Tonight, showers at times heavy with thunderstorm activity, windy and down to 14. Tomorrow, showers or thunderstorms ending in your early morning, but then cloud with a pretty good chance of showers and risk of a thunderstorm. Winds gusting up to 50 tomorrow, high of 23. Thursday, showers and 15. If you need updates, you can find those at starfm.ca.
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1: Hey, if you're not exactly sure what to do with the littles after school, there's still a couple of weeks left in the City of Brandon Parks and Rec Services after school drop-in sports program. 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That's at 270 18th Street. Now, June 15th and June 23rd, they have a little more focus. 15th will be soccer. 23rd will be basketball. So bring gym clothes, outdoor shoes, have some fun with friends, and make them tired. Tired kids always good. This is Ray with Where's My Husband?

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1: Yeah, I'm going to get out of here and band down the hatches. Have a great afternoon and day and evening, and I'll be back again tomorrow at 6. This is Avril Lavigne with Girlfriend.

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2: Hi, welcome to the show. It is Tuesday, June 9th. Putting a good dent in this week and this month already. Glad to have you here. Hope your work day is off to a great start. I've got music from the weekend coming up. Taylor Swift and a throwback from Natalie Imbruglia. It's Justin Bieber with Sorry.

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1: Game 4 of the Stanley Cup Finals tonight. Vegas leads 2-1 in the series against the Carolina Hurricanes. Man, it's been a tight series so far. Every single game decided by exactly one goal. There's been 3 overtimes. The Stanley Cup Finals has been one for the books so far. Looking forward to Game 4 tonight. I'm sure it's going to be very entertaining. Game 5 comes back to Carolina on Thursday. Throwing it back with Natalie Imbruglia. Here's Torn.

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1: Clouding over through the day, wind picking up too, with a chance of thunderstorms by this evening, but a high of 29 today. We'll dip down to 14 tonight and more chance of showers Wednesday with a high of 23.
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1: Taylor Swift and Opalite. You know what? 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I think it's just a way to distract people from the real location. Plus, there's no way she would announce the location for one. 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Come on. Would Nico the Knickerbocker not her style? And I also don't believe it's happening July 3rd. I think it's happening this Saturday. Saturday, June 13th. That was the original date. 13 is her favorite number. It's going down at her home in Rhode Island this Saturday. I'm calling it.

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1: Happy birthday to the wonderful and inspirational Michael J. Fox. 65 candles today, born on this day in 1961 in Edmonton. He's got 5 Emmys, 4 Golden Globes, a Grammy as well. 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He's 65 today.

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1: I hope you're having a great work day. Thanks for spending some time with me. I've got music coming up from Ed Sheeran, Sophia Kamara, and Shaboozy. This is Cameron Whitcomb, Options.
2: Is it a relapse if it's just a drink?

0: She was the best. Congratulations to Alana. Here's a little bit of that phone call from yesterday. So you could take August 22nd off, right?
1: Yes, I could.
0: All right. Well, congratulations, Alana.
1: Oh,
0: you are our flyaway to play with Ed Sheeran winner. You've got two tickets to the show at Rogers Centre in Toronto. We got your flights covered. We've got your accommodations covered. And we're going to hook you up with $500 spending cash.
1: Oh, my gosh.
0: Yay.
1: Oh my God, I'm shaking. I want to cry. I want to scream.
0: Oh, I want to hug you right now. I'm so happy for you.
1: Thank you. Oh, my gosh. I am so happy. We're going to have a little family feud here. My girls are going to be so excited when I tell them. And then when my husband pulls rank and says he's the one coming, I think there could be a little war. But that's okay. We'll figure it out.
0: That was going to be my next question. Who are you going to take with you?
1: Oh, I think I'm going to milk this for all I can.
0: I think you should.
1: I'll keep you posted. Thank you so much.

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1: Clouding over through the day, wind picking up too, with a chance of thunderstorms by this evening, but a high of 29 today. We'll dip down to 14 tonight and more chance of showers Wednesday with a high of 23.
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1: CFL has started already. Yeah, the first games happened last week. We've got week two coming up on Thursday. Tie Cats versus the Blue Bombers. Friday's Argos versus the Alouettes. And the Lions will meet up with the Rough Riders, the CFL Grey Cup champs, on Saturday. 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
1: Taylor Swift's latest drop from the Life of a Showgirl album. There's Elizabeth Taylor. Let's talk about her new song, though. I Knew It, I Knew You. The most streamed country song in a single day by a female artist in Spotify's history. Also, Apple Music reported the track as its highest performing country release of 2026 and its all-time record for the biggest soundtrack single based on first day plays. Global performance tallies from Amazon Music confirmed the song the biggest first 24-hour streaming debut globally for any song across its network this year. Okay, great. Drop the rest of the country album now. T13, I'm calling it. She's going back to her roots. Toy Story 5 is coming out June 19th. It's going to be massive.

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1: Hey, happy Pride Week. We've got a Pride in Solidarity panel happening tonight, and there's going to be a sign-making workshop happening on Thursday at the Art Gallery of Southwestern Manitoba. The big event is going down on Saturday. We have Pride in the Park at the Riverbank Discovery Center. Goes from 4:30 till 10. There's going to be all kinds of things happening. Lots of live music and vendors, a car show, free food. We even have performers from Canada's Drag Race coming out. It all wraps up on Sunday with a Pride rally and a march through downtown Brandon. So if you want to take part and celebrate community, inclusion, come out and have some fun, check out the details at starfm.ca.

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1: Good afternoon. Brandon police are asking for the public's help in finding a 14-year-old girl they say has been missing since early afternoon on Saturday. Jaslyn McKay was last seen at the summer fair in Brandon on Saturday at about 1 p.m. Police describe her as 14 years old, 5'9", medium build, about 140 pounds, with brown hair and brown eyes. She was last seen wearing a black hoodie and white sweatpants. A picture of Jaslyn is on our website. Several residents in Minnetonka say their backyards now resemble lakes, and some people are trapped on rooftops after a massive overnight storm. Nearly 150 millimeters of rain fell, washing out roads, cutting power, and prompting the municipality of Minnetonka's Bozeman to declare a state of emergency. The province continues to coordinate food, medical aid, and repair efforts, and a boil water advisory is now in effect. Manitoba currently has more than a dozen boil water advisories in effect, affecting communities from Angusville to Gillam. Road damage in Swan Valley West is far more widespread than first thought. Reeve Bill Gade says he lost count of the number of washed-out roads while surveying the destruction.
2: People think of a road washed out, oh, there's some water over, and when the water goes down, we can drive. That's not necessarily the case. The road is missing. It's just not there anymore. We're going to have to rebuild the road from scratch.
1: Gade says local fire crews even had to rescue residents stranded in their homes, something he can't recall ever happening in Swan Valley West. Meanwhile, after a brief break in the weather here in Brandon, we are bracing for another round of thunderstorms tonight, which could produce heavy rain that would worsen overland flooding. Ottawa is set to unveil major online safety legislation this week that would ban social media use for anyone under 16 and establish a new regulator to enforce the platform's safety rules. The bill is expected Wednesday, landing just before Parliament breaks for the summer, a sign the government wants this on the agenda quickly. In sports, the Brandon Wheat Kings have put pen to paper with their first-round pick in the most recent WHL draft, forward Rylan Edwards. The team announced yesterday they had signed the Regina-born forward. Edwards was offensively explosive over the last two seasons with both NAX Prep and the Regina Aces U15 program. Elsewhere in the sporting world, the Toronto Blue Jays attempt to avenge last night's loss to the Phillies in Game 2 of their series tonight, and Game 4 of the Stanley Cup Final is in Vegas tonight with puck drop at 7 Central. I'm Rob Mann. For local news and more, visit our website.
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5: Clouding over through the day, wind picking up too, with a chance of thunderstorms by this evening, but a high of 29 today. Will dip down to 14 tonight, and more chance of showers Wednesday with a high of 23.
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6: I'm not seeing anything major on the highways right now here in Brandon. A couple of closures to let you know about. The 100 to 1700 block of Patricia Avenue

0: 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Also, the 500 block of Frederick Street is closed. 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
1: Hey, hope you're having a great Tuesday. Thanks for joining me today. Music coming up this hour from Charlotte Carden, Katy Perry, and Olivia Dean. Right now we're throwing it back with Lifehouse. Here's Hanging by a Moment.

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1: Music from Katy Perry next. Her and Justin Trudeau trending today, making their red carpet debut at the Tribeca Festival in New York City. Yeah, they look really happy. It's all exciting and new. I'm not going to lie, though. This is one of those couples where I still do a double take every time I see them in the headlines. Definitely one of the most unexpected celebrity couples of 2026. Here's Dark Horse.

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1: Clouding over through the day, wind picking up too, with a chance of thunderstorms by this evening, but a high of 29 today. We'll dip down to 14 tonight and more chance of showers Wednesday with a high of 23.
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1: I just watched the latest trailer for Steven Spielberg's upcoming Alien movie, Disclosure Day. Looks good. Also looks a little disturbing. I don't know about watching this one with your kids. It's rated PG-13. So the film follows the disclosure to the world that aliens might be real, and it is said to be one of Steven Spielberg's best movies ever. Some of his finest work. It hits theaters this Friday. I'm going to go Sunday night. I haven't been to the movies in forever. Here's Trevor Guthrie, Soundwave.

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0: 94.7 Star acknowledges that we are on the traditional territories of Treaty No. 1 and Treaty No. 2 and the shared traditional lands of the Cree, Anishinaabewaki, Oji-Cree, Ocheti-Chikoan, and the homeland of Métis peoples. We respect the treaties that were made on this territory.

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3: Music from Olivia Rodrigo next. She's such a rock star. Looking forward to hearing her new album. It drops on Friday. You seem pretty sad for a girl so in love. Her tour is sold out, and she's getting ready to drop a couple of new tunes. Her next one is rumored to be Cigarette Smoke, which is her longest ever song with a length of 5 minutes and 40 seconds. Can't wait to hear it. Here's Drop Dead.

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1: We're kicking it old school with an OG hip-hop track from 1989. This song still packs dance floors 37 years later. And back when this song dropped, boy, our grandparents were having none of this rap music when we were kids. And now, some of you are grandparents. And are still getting down to this one. Maybe not getting back up, though. Here's Young MC.
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0: star.
1: I hope you're having a great Tuesday. I have one more hour left to spend with you. Music coming up from Lady Gaga and Bruno Mars, also a throwback from Tal Bachman. Right now, music from Taylor Swift. And you know what? I don't believe it. I don't think they're going to get married at Madison Square Gardens. I don't think that's Taylor's style. You think they're going to tie the knot in the heart of Manhattan? 1,200 people. You got to have all those, you know, cops and security. And I don't know. I think it's a decoy. I think it's a way to distract people from the real location. I don't think she would announce the location for one. I don't think it's happening on July 3rd. You know what? I think it's going down this Saturday. Saturday, June 13th. 13th is her favorite number. It lands on a Saturday. It's going down at her home in Rhode Island. I'm calling it right now. Mr. and Mrs. Swift will be announced on Sunday. You wait. Here's Karma.

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2: Game four of the Stanley Cup Finals tonight. Vegas leads 2-1 in the series against Carolina. Yeah, it's been a tight series so far. Every single game has been decided by exactly one goal. There's been three overtimes. Man, the Stanley Cup Finals has certainly been one for the books. Looking forward to game four tonight. I think it's going to be a tied series. Either way, it's going to be very entertaining. Game five comes back to Carolina on Thursday. Here's Tal Bachman throwing it back with She's So High.

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1: Clouding over through the day, wind picking up too, with a chance of thunderstorms by this evening, but a high of 29 today. We'll dip down to 14 tonight and more chance of showers Wednesday with a high of 23.
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I'm Hayden. Hope your work day is going well. I've got music from Tyler Shaw on the way. First, it's Four Non Blondes and What's Up?

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1: You've probably heard that laughter is the best medicine, and I believe that 100%. And now there's actually some studies to back that up. Experts say that laughter plays a major role in helping kids learn, connect, and grow. These researchers have found that when children laugh, their brains are hard at work building skills that support creativity, memory, and emotional well-being. And if it works for the kiddos, probably works for us adults as well. You can't be upset or stressed when you're laughing. So laughter really is the best medicine. Kelly Clarkson, this is Stronger, 94.7 Star, today's best music.

Hermano's Steakhouse opening later this month at the Fire Hall, downtown Brandon. And we have got a chance for you to win a pair of gift certificates to Hermano's. 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Everyone who's in our Star Insider Club will go into a draw on Friday, and we are going to have a couple of winners

0: Afternoon showers, at times heavy overnight, the low 14. Chance of showers, the possibility of a thunderstorm tomorrow, the high 23, and showers again on Thursday with a high of 15. Right now, it's 26.
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1: I've got music from Katy Perry on the way. She and Justin Trudeau have officially gone red carpet official. This is a big leap in their relationship. The two walked the red carpet together in New York City. This happened at the world premiere of Katy Perry's The Lifetime Tour Live from Paris. That's her new concert documentary. The event was part of the Tribeca Film Festival. And in one moment, while the two were walking down that red carpet together, Katy Perry and Justin Trudeau leaned in, touched their foreheads together as they shared a laugh. Definitely didn't think we'd ever see Katy Perry and JT, Justin Trudeau, together, but it's been going on for a little bit now, and now they're red carpet official. This is Teenage Dream, 94.7 Star.

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1: These are the three big stories in Westman today. Number one, it's going to be free to enter provincial parks this weekend. The province says you won't need to pay for a parking pass from June 12th to the 14th. You can also fish without a license in Manitoba this weekend only. Number two, Brandon is still in an overland flood watch as another storm could bring more than 80 millimeters of rain across Westman later this afternoon and overnight. And finally, number three, the town of Melitta will get $350,000 from the province for their Maple Street Sewer and Water Renewal Project. This project will end up costing a total of $700,000. And that's the Daily Three, three big stories in Westman today. We've got details on all these and more on our website, starfm.ca.

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1: 94.7 Star, today's best music. 303, 26 outside. My name's Hayden. Here's something cool. The province is asking the public to vote on the new provincial parks license plate design. These new license plates, they're supposed to show off all the beauty of our parks, and then some of the money from these plates goes back into improving our provincial parks. You can vote online right now, engagemb.ca. I love this idea, but it did get me thinking, if you could put a photo of anything on your license plate, what would you pick? No rules, no committees, nothing. You have total control. I think a Manitoba license plate with an image of a cartoon mosquito would be pretty fitting. You can send me your answer. 204-727-STAR. Again, if you could put a photo of anything on your license plate, what would you pick?

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1: If you could put a photo of anything on your license plate, what would you pick? Monica here in Brandon says, I would choose a close-up photo of coffee because that's my whole vibe. I also got a message from Logan on our Fusion Credit Union text line. He says, I would use a photo of a sunset at Clear Lake because it's one of my favorite summer spots in the province. I like that idea, Logan. What do you think? Send me a text, 204-727-7827. That's 204-727-STAR. If you could put a photo of anything on a license plate, what would you pick?

94.7 Star, take us on the go with our free mobile app. Find it right now, Apple App Store or the Google Play Store. I'm Hayden. If you could put a photo of anything on your license plate, what would you pick? The province is asking the public to vote on the new design for the provincial parks license plates, but I'm giving you total control. You can pick whatever you want. Colin says a picture of the sun setting with a few cows in the background. Colin, that would be perfect for Westman. I also got a message from Nicole in Minnedosa saying, I think putting a photo of a raccoon on a license plate would be hilarious. And Shauna also chimes in, 204-727-STAR. She says, I would use a beach scene manifesting all the vacations that I can't afford.

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1: Environment Canada has that orange tornado watch in effect. They say conditions are ripe for the development of severe thunderstorms, which may produce tornadoes. Mix of sun and cloud out there this afternoon. Showers, possibly that thunderstorm overnight, the low 14. Chance of showers, risk of a thunderstorm tomorrow, the high 23. And showers on the way for Thursday with a high of 15. Right now, it's 25.
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0: around 3:50, we will announce the next qualifier in the Ultimate Home Makeover. 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
0: I've got the collab from Madonna and Sabrina Carpenter next. Madonna's new album coming out next month, and she's already been teasing

That one's called Good for the Soul. It's going to drop along with the rest of Madonna's new album, July 3rd. 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
1: Who will be the next person to get their name into the grand prize draw coming up July 24th? I've got the draw bin in front of me. 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Congratulations to Nicole Musgrave of McCreary. Now, Nicole entered at Brandon Home Hardware and is now going to go into the grand prize draw later this summer. Nicole will also have a chance to win this week's Smitty's gift card. Good luck, Nicole. This July, someone right here in Westman going to win some amazing prizes to upgrade their home, including a Toya grid from Heritage Co-op Home Centers, the Cold Plunge from Livingstone Outdoor, a $500 gift card from Westman Fencing, a $500 gift card to McMunn and Yates. We've got the Jacuzzi Hot Tub from Creasy Hot Tubs and Billiards, and so much more. 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
1: I've got music from Bon Jovi next. You could be part of John Bon Jovi's upcoming tour. Check this out.
2: We've decided that we need you. What we need you to do is record yourself singing Living on a Prayer. Send it in to us at the address that will be included. We want you on the big screen. This is your chance to be a star.
1: 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Now, I've been practicing all day. I think I'm ready to share. I'm going to set up my recording here. Okay. Wow, we're halfway there. Wow, living on a prayer. Sounded pretty good. Maybe I should submit a video after all. This song spent 20 weeks on the charts back in 2000. What am I doing? It's my life. 94.7 Star.

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1: A couple of closures to tell you about here in Brandon. The 100 to 1700 block of Patricia Avenue East is closed. Also, the 500 block of Frederick Street is closed. If you're out and you see something on the roads that we should share with others, text or call me at 204-727-STAR. And all the latest road updates are at starfm.ca.
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1: Environment Canada does have an orange tornado watch in effect. They say conditions

0: are right for the development of severe thunderstorms, which may produce tornadoes. Mix of sun and cloud out there this afternoon. Showers, possibly a thunderstorm overnight, the low 14. Chance of showers, risk of a thunderstorm tomorrow, the high 23. And showers on the way for Thursday with a high of 17. Right now, it's 28.
1: Top down, cruising, just taking her easy. 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This ain't some Harlequin romance novel. 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

0: 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There's going to be one word bleeped out. 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
1: Pam is going to play What the Bleep on this rainy Tuesday afternoon. Pam, where are you calling from?
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1: Nice. Well, hey, sometimes that can be fun. All right, here is today's What the Bleep.
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1: All right, Pam, what's that bleeped out word?
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1: 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Congratulations, Pam. 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
1: I just got a message from the city of Brandon. Music in the Park canceled tonight. The city says due to weather conditions and the safety of the performers and the attendees, they've decided to cancel the event again. No music in the park tonight. This is the second straight week they've had to cancel due to bad weather. So we'll cross our fingers, knock on wood, that we'll get better weather next week when the new Highway 25 will be on stage. We've got the full Music in the Park schedule online, starfm.ca.

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Schomburg gets the drive home started. 94.7 Star. I'm Hayden. What is the most useless thing you've bought that you would absolutely buy again? I went thrift shopping over the weekend. I found Star Wars Return of the Jedi on VHS. It was 99 cents, so of course it came home with me. Am I ever actually going to set up the VCR to watch it? Probably not. Does it look cool on the shelf? 100%. I would buy it again in a heartbeat. Is there anything like that for you? You can send me a text, 204-727-STAR. Tell me the most useless thing you've bought that you would absolutely buy again.

0: 7 star.
1: Tell me something useless that you've bought that you would absolutely buy again. On the Fusion Credit Union text line, Jenna in Carberry says, we bought a popcorn machine, although we still use the microwave. Would I buy it again? Absolutely. And Casey in Brandon says, I have probably 10 novelty mugs that I never use. They just sit there looking cool, but I keep buying them. 204-727-7827. That's 204-727-STAR. You can send me a text. Tell me the most useless thing you've ever bought that you would absolutely buy again.

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What's the most useless thing you've ever bought that you would absolutely buy again? I bought a VHS of Star Wars Return of the Jedi just so I could display it on the shelf. It looks so cool. No regrets. Morgan in Neepawa says, I bought a giant beanbag chair. It takes up half the room, but it's worth it. And Blake also texted me, 204-727-STAR. He says, I have a mini waffle maker I've used maybe three times, but I'm never getting rid of it.

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1: Highways are looking good right now. Here in Brandon, a couple of closures. The 100 to 1700 block of Patricia Avenue East is closed, as is the 500 block of Frederick Street. If you're out and you see something we should share, text or call me 204-727-STAR. 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
1: There is that orange tornado watch in effect from Environment Canada. They say conditions are right for the development of severe thunderstorms, which could potentially produce tornadoes. Mix of sun and cloud out there this afternoon. Showers, possibly a thunderstorm overnight, the low 14. Chance of showers, risk of a thunderstorm tomorrow, high 23. And showers on the way for Thursday with a high of 17. Right now, it's 28.
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1: If you haven't heard yet, Netflix is developing a live-action Scooby-Doo series.
2: Scooby-Doo, where are you? We got some work to do.
1: I'm excited about this one, and Netflix just unveiled the first photos and video off of the set, and for the first time in franchise history, they're going to be using a real dog to play Scooby-Doo. Now, I don't know why my first thought was, how did they get the dog to talk? I know that's not something that's going to happen, and they're going to have a voice actor, but that's the first thought that came into my head. The new Scooby-Doo show hit Netflix in 2027.

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0: Morning Star.
1: That's it for me. Thanks for hanging out this afternoon. I'm heading home, going to get ready to watch a big game four in the Stanley Cup final tonight. Carolina, Vegas, the Golden Knights up 2-1 in the series, two wins away from winning another Stanley Cup. I'm not really sure who I want to win the Stanley Cup this year. I'm kind of good with whoever. I mean, there's lots of Manitoban connections all over the place, more so on Vegas. So maybe just slightly leaning towards the Golden Knights. I'm good either way, just enjoying the hockey. I'll leave you with Mackenzie Porter. It's These Days on 94.7 Star. We'll talk again tomorrow. See ya.

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That's Chapel Roan Pink Pony Club, live from the Fowler Nissan Studio. This is 94.7 Star. My name is Chris Fulcavage. You can call me Falco, like everybody else does. I appreciate you tuning in tonight. As always, I see a lot of tabs open on my screen, both music, entertainment news. We got lots of community stuff to get into. I appreciate listening. With Tate McRae, She's All I Want to Be.

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1: Showers at times heavy, possibly a thunderstorm overnight, the low 14. Chance of showers, risk of a thunderstorm tomorrow, the high 23. And showers on the way for Thursday with a high of 17. Right now, it's 26.
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1: NHL Stanley Cup Finals Game 4 is going to be kicking off, and it's a little bit from now. It's set to go at 7 o'clock Manitoba time, 8 o'clock Eastern, which is 10:30 if you're out in Newfoundland, where I just was a couple of days ago. And I'll be honest, if you didn't hear last night, I was quite tired. I am still kind of getting back in the swing of things. We spent 8 awesome days out there on the Rock and didn't get back until Sunday night. And then Monday was still a full work day. And you guys heard me last night. And now, this morning, I was really hoping to wake up back on Manitoba time, but my internal clock, I was up at 4 o'clock, which, you know, if I was, again, still back in Newfoundland, that would make about sense. But nope. So it's been another long day. Hopefully tonight can get home after this and fall asleep and wake up at a normal time, at least normal to me. I'm not quite like my old school farmer roots when I was on mornings. Man, I don't know how Trent still does that all these years. There's Lady Gaga.

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1: One of the most fun things, I think, for the kids in the area of the entire summer is the Kiwanis Club of Brandon's Car Derby. This year, for the 37th time, they're going to be putting this on. Amazing day. It's happening this Saturday. The weather makeup date will be this Sunday, but hopefully everything is good to go for Saturday. Registration this year, $125. A new car kit, $250. Now, this is a ton of fun, right? Where hopefully the parents and the kids build the car together. If not, sometimes I know just the dads like to kind of take over and get the kids going as fast as they possibly can. It's a lot of fun, right? You get the kids there up on the ramp on top of the hill. Let them go, and hopefully they can make their way all the way to the bottom. A few of them do not, and it's a lot of fun. Either way, go and cheer the kids on. Be a part of it. It's happening this Saturday. Again, the makeup date going to be on Sunday. More details online. Where else? Your home for all things local. 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
3: At 6:57 p.m. Central Daylight Time Tuesday, Environment Canada has issued a tornado warning for Parkland, Manitoba. Extra care and attention should be exercised in and around the following localities: Yellowhead, Onanul, Rossburn, and Wewesikapo Reserve. Environment Canada meteorologists are tracking a severe thunderstorm that is possibly producing a tornado. Damaging winds, large hail, and locally intense rainfall are also possible. Take cover immediately if threatening weather approaches. Please consult local media for more information.
4: Canada. 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